0: Okay, dispatch, show us the image of one arriving. Small, single-story townhome. Appears to be evacuated. Nothing showing at the time. Engine 1 will be out investigating and command.
1: Copy, arriving single-family townhome. Nothing showing. You'll be out investigating. You have command at 1902.
2: 2 Lincoln, 30 year status.
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2: 1902.

0: 3, David 36.
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0: Palmar Mexican Restaurant, 10565 University, for 38-year-old female, severe stomach pain and difficulty breathing, ambulance en route.
1: Jeff.
0: 1905.

0: 3 Nora 40.
1: 3 Nora 40.
0: The 706 148th Avenue, ambulance en route for a 68-9-year-old male, low blood pressure and vision issue.
1: 3 Nora 40 of alarm advice.
0: 1907.
2: 2 King 27.
0: 2 King 27.
2: Myself and King 23 will be out at iStorage at 91st and University with a suspicious note.
0: 1907. Three, Adam 40.

0: 17750 Aztec Street. Caller's advising there are three juveniles taunting him, and he took the keys from one of their electric bikes. One of them ran away, and another one headed towards the park. They appear to be about 13 to 15 years old. RP would like to be seen.
1: Covered.
0: 1908.

0: Information for cars on the traffic complaint, Coon Rapids. Southbound Foley from 113th for a red Ford Focus. Missing a rear bumper that was speeding. Plate on it is Edward Paul Frank, 546. No follower, case number 149-1908.
1: No to dispatch, exit 16's arriving.
2: Exit 16, I'm seeing at 1908.

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0: Legends of Blaine, 10826 Austin Street, apartment 301, for an 83-year-old male, dementia, feeling shaky. Main concern right now is blood pressure. Ambulance en route.
1: Copy.
0: 1910.
2: Three Mary 32, I'll be out with the male, 400 block of 57th Ave.
0: Three Mary 32, 1910.

0: Precise Metal Craft, 13900 Radium Street. 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Unknown if there are any others.
1: King 27.
0: One 2097 Ilex Street, group home for a disorderly client destroying property and hitting other people. No injuries.
1: Copy.
0: 1912.
2: 2 King 23 to back.
0: 2 King 23, 1913.

0: to Nora 30th phone call property damage?
1: Nora 30, copy.
0: 1913. 2 King 27.
1: King 27.
0: Be a 27-year-old male. He's currently trying to break a window.
1: Copy.
0: 1914.
2: King 06, I'll be en route.
0: 2 King 06, 1914.
3: Zebra 37, I'll take the Ham Lake PD.
0: 2 Zebra 37, 1914.

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1: 10-4, 1915.

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1: 10-4.
0: 1916. To Adam 30.
2: To Adam 30.
0: One 4064 Orchid Street, ambulance and rescue en route for a 48-year-old female who is choking on a pineapple. 1916.

0: Nuka dispatch, hand over duty officer en route, choking.
1: Hand over duty officer at 1818.
2: Kane Carson route to Ilex. The male is now outside drawing things again for the caller.
3: Nuka dispatch, you can show for the chief. Want to clear the structure of fire.
0: First copy.
2: 1918.
1: For the chief, when you're clear at 1918.

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1: 2 King 26, the line is cleared in.
2: 2 King 26, 1921.
3: Andover Rescue 1 at 1921.
2: 5 King 48, you're crossed with Highway 10.
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2: 1921.

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1: I'll be diverting to the domestic at car count.
0: 3, Indian 31, car status.
1: We're fine.
0: And when a car's available, pending property damage on Armstrong, over 10.
1: Copy.
0: 1924.
2: Copy, showing your route to the Georgetown Apartments. 5640 East River Road, apartment 303 for a domestic. Son's girlfriend came over around 5:30 this morning, vandalized his truck, possibly has a handgun on her. She didn't see it. Leaving in a gray four-doors Jeep, unknown plate, lives off of University in Fridley, has been violent and physical in the past.
3: 3-3-2, you've been cut by current, I'll be in route.
0: 3-3-2, 1925.
1: 3-Union-32, I'll be clear, you can send me the property damage.
0: 3-32, 1925.
2: 3-David-36. 1-2-6-8-3, Johnson Street, 4-year-old female choking. She is breathing, ambulance en route.
1: Yep.
2: 1925.

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She's going to be a black female, approximately 25 years old, last seen wearing a black shirt. Unknown where the son is currently. 1926.

0: 33.
1: Mary 33.
0: You know where the caller's though?
1: I will ask.

0: Okay, dispatch, exit 15 and exit 1 arriving in Fridley.
1: Exit 15 and exit 1 at 1927.
2: 4 King 25.
3: 3 Mary 33, the caller is still in side apartment 303.
4: 4 King 25.
5: Copy. Caller Carson canceled for now. If she left, I'll get info and pass along.
3: 3 Mary 32, 3 Mary 31, do you copy the cancel?
4: 3 Mary 32, I copy. Show me clear.
3: 1928.
2: We have a medical at Lions Cone Creek Park for a male who is unconscious in the grass near the parking lot, near Take 5 outside of the parking lot, possibly under the influence. Ambulance and rescue are en route. Confirmed he is breathing.
3: I copy.
2: 1958.
6: Okay, dispatch. Crew Rapids Rescue 2 is en route. 11861 Hanson, Humble Medical.
1: Good Rapids Rescue 2, you're going to be en route at 1928.
4: 2 King 23.
2: 2 King 23.
4: I'm clearing out of the medical.
2: 1928.
3: 3 David 35.
5: David 35.

0: 8625 Eldorado Street for a 74-year-old female, extremely decayed, unable to care for herself. Caregivers need to go home. 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
1: Copy.
0: 1929.
2: 3 David 09, all back.
0: 3 David 09, 1929.
2: Look at dispatch from an over duty officer.
3: An over duty officer.
4: Two rabbits rescue two en route to.
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0: Three Bravo 38.
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0: 302 Fremont Street, starting fire for a possible illegal burn. Three Heights 31, phone call to Blue Earth County.
5: Copy.
0: 1930.
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0: Can you start me, miscellaneous officer, at the Andover Duncan? Boy, David Adam, 798.
1: You said that, Duncan.
0: Say it one more time.
1: You're at Duncan?
0: At the Andover Dump here. 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

0: Central Park, 7925 161st Avenue, for about a 5-minute delay of a hit-and-run. Suspect vehicle is a gray Toyota Camry, unknown plate, possibly last seen cell phone location on Armstrong. Language barrier.
1: Copy.
0: 1943.

0: in front of Billy's, 214 Jackson, for a male on narcotics who's riding his motorcycle and hit a barrier. He is awake. His name is on line 4. He's wearing a bright orange vest and collar. Advises that he may have a knife on his person and may not be cooperative. 1945.
1: Bravo 36, 1945.

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0: Five, six, eight, 98th Lane Northwest. Callers be seen in regards to kids that are riding e-bikes up and down the road, popping wheelies and speeding.
1: Okay.
0: 1951.
2: 3 David 09. 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
0: 1953.
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2: 3 Union 31, no take.
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0: Four 636 Washington Street. See your caller for a parking complaint. 300.
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0: 2004.

0: 10 over dispatch. Green Rapids Rescue 2 is clear of Lions Creek.
1: Green Rapids Rescue 2, you're clear at 2005.
2: Information for squads from Ramsey County. Vehicle fled from a traffic stop westbound on Innsbruck. Silver sedan, possible Honda. Just info for now, but they'll be on LTAC 1. Case number 182 at 2005.
3: 3 Mary 31, can you generate a call for that? I'll be en route to the area.
2: I will put you on the call.

0: near and near 109th Avenue and Crockett Street. Check for a white male who was possibly under the influence. He was following a female and yelling at her. He was wearing a red pattern Hawaiian button-up shirt. RP was able to get inside to safety.
1: Okay.
0: 2007.
2: 3 Mary 31, disregard the plate. That information was incorrect.
1: Okay.
2: 2008.

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0: Five 801 Second Street, apartment number 2, for a 13-year-old male having a seizure, not awake but is breathing. Ambulance and rescue.
1: Hi.
0: 2012.
2: No pick up. Are they rescue 4 or not?
3: Very rescue 4. 2012.
2: 3 and 31.
1: 3 and 31.
0: Three Mary 32. Animal complaint.
2: Yep.
0: Okay.
2: 17420 St. Francis Boulevard Northwest. Harpy heard a car crash and is unable to find the vehicle. It did take out its mailbox. Thinks it may have drove off.
0: 2012.
1: Gabby.
2: 2013.

0: When you're clear, Staffing AA Medical at Oak Grove Apartments, 11087 Robinson Drive Northwest, apartment 226 for an 85-year-old male with high blood pressure. Ambulance is en route along with rescue.
1: Friendly rescue 4 on scene.
2: Copy. I'll take it at 10-4. I'll be out with 25.
0: 2014.
3: Friendly rescue 4.

0: 5465 Altura Road, impossible domestic, hearing a male and female arguing, believes they're married and toddler. Female and toddler are currently in a gray Jeep in the drive-in. Male is going to the house. Earlier, a caller saw her smash something over the male's back.
1: Copy.
0: 2017.
2: 3 married 20 as well.
3: 2 King 26. I'll be out at 11836 Crocus related.
2: 2017.
0: 3 married 20, 2017.

0: 30 48 48. Return call, 3208th Avenue Northwest. Party is stating that the male half is bothering her again in relation to the previous.
1: Copy.
0: Okay. 2019.
2: Over to dispatch, perhaps the response arriving.
3: Can have a Jesse on that, 2019.
4: Three Heights 31.
2: Heights 31.

0: When you're clear, stack in a suspicious 1028 Gould Avenue. Suspicious vehicle in front of the RP's neighbor's house, now got out and defecated by a tree. People keep approaching and the vehicle and handing him stuff and then walking away. Vehicle is possibly a silver Pontiac, two-door sedan, older model, and loud with cloudy headlights.
1: Copy. Am I currently in Northwest?
0: 820.
2: Mary 32, I'm arriving. I'll be out with Paul B. Burlington, 858.
0: 3 Mary 32, 2020.
3: No dispatch. All exit units are clear of Benjamin Street.
4: 3832, you can time my current. Show me en route to back 3831.
5: All exit units are clear at 2020.
0: 3832,
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0: 38, 31, black male, early 30s, has a ponytail, short stocky build, changed his clothes while he was in the vehicle, wearing a dark sweatshirt, red shorts, and flip-flops.
1: Yeah, I'll be.
0: 2021.

0: 3831 male with small.
1: It's still coming.
0: 2022.
1: I'm over the dispatch. Come up as a rescue one in Kansas Squad.
2: Get out of sight. Rescue one at 2022.
1: Dispatch. For the rescue call.
2: For the rescue four.
1: 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Can we continue code 3, please?
2: Copy. 2023.

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1: One 1357 Lily Street Northwest for a 70-year-old male who's vomited 3 times and his face is droopy, unable to get up. Ambulance and rescue en route.
0: Carry it.
1: 20-24.
2: Carry Mary 33.
1: 14-25.
0: Three Mary, 31, go ahead.
2: Second and medical, 5170 Buchanan Street for an 82-year-old woman who fell and hit her head. Ambulance and rescue.
0: Copy, I'm clear. UTL, I'll be in route to that.
2: 2025.
1: When you're clear, stacking a party at Country Inn Suites, 155 Canapus Boulevard, Northwest. The RP would like trespass. She has a strong language barrier and is asking strange questions at the front desk. White female, white shirt, blue pants.
2: Copy. Dispatch, Privy Engine 2 is en route. And 3 Mary 31, there are...
1: 20-25.
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2: 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And 3 Mary 33, there are caution notes on the address. 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
3: 10-4.
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0: Clear by the lineup. I'll be in route to the other one.
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0: Update for your call and pending at Country Inn. The caller is back on the line stating that they are scared now. The female is screaming at them.
1: Okay, you can try me clear on it, Ralph.
0: 2026.
2: Taking 27. 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
0: 2026.

0: I'm looking for dispatch. Can I have a rescue one?
1: Can I have a rescue one?
0: Do you advise the line of that premier stairs here when they arrive?
1: Copy, 2027.
2: No dispatch. Can I have a rescue 3 arrived on Lily?
1: Can I have a rescue 3 at 2028?
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Sounds like the RP is now hiding in the laundry area. Female is still screaming. Might be homeless. 20:28.

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0: 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Sounds like the female's now messing with the alarm.
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0: 2032.
2: Sure, David 37.
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0: Target 1500 109th Avenue. 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Would like them removed.
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0: 10-4, what's your cross with the service road?
1: Coney Road J and cell phone Monarch Way. One person was walking on the south side and one was walking on the north side. Caller thought it was suspicious because this isn't where people normally walk.
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0: 2035.
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0: 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We've got a female within.
1: 2037.
2: Here, David 38. Recall information.
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1: One 1-2-9-6 Baltimore Street for 911 open line within 14 meters. 911 only phone. Sounded like kids, and then it disconnected. Unable to call back.
0: 5380 Verde Valley Road Northwest. Murphy's husband is threatening to kill himself. He does have access to firearms, but doesn't have one on his person. Ambulance is en route.
3: Copy.
2: Copy.
0: 2039.
3: 2039. 048 to back. With a caller, have a step outside.
0: 2039.
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0: 3048, we're trying to get the caller to step out. Sounds like she's trying to block the male from getting the fire.
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2: 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Ramsey Rescue 2, you're en route at 2041.
3: 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Can you have her daughter with you?
0: 10-4, 2041.
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0: 24-3.
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2: Ramsey Rescue 2 at 2044.
3: The fire just got called. Sea cancel, please.
0: 6618 Black Duck Drive. There are kids in the call yards threatening him. One has a knife. At least 3-inch switchblade has been pure harassment for 48 hours. Teenager males and younger females saw the knife 30 minutes ago.
2: Will do. 2044.
0: Copy. 2044.
2: 2800 to now then fire.
1: Driver 25. I'm clear. DOA will start to the harassment.
2: 3 Lincoln 40, animal info.
3: Go for now then fire.
2: You guys can cancel for deputies.
0: 2 Robert 25, 2044.
2: 2044.
3: Copy that, cancel.
2: 2044.
4: 3 Mary 32, Robert.
0: 3 Mary 32.
2: And 2034, sounds like the female and baby are leaving the house now. They are outside now.
4: George Sam George
0: 302
4: 5900 block of
0: the
4: university cell phone.
3: Copy.
0: 2044. That was George Sam George.
4: Correct.
0: 2044. 2 Robert 24. The oldest male had a knife. Black male, black tank top, black sweatpants. Last seen walking into the cul-de-sac.
4: Robert 24, copy.
0: 2045.
5: 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Kidnappers Rescue 1 is clear.
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0: 2046.

0: 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Nobody on the house. 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
0: 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She's aware.
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2: 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Do not disrespect. 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

0: Overleaf Park Apartments, 9401 Polk Street, apartment 214. Our caller would like a male checked on that was harassing him. Male threatened him a few minutes ago. Possible mental health issues, does meth and other drugs. Possibly mentioned hearing voices. Believes the male owns knives.
1: Got it.
0: 2053.

0: Excuse me, the Farmer made contact with the mail.
1: 2250 Arnold Palmer Drive for disorderly kids behind the caller's house. Fishing, not allowed to be there. They're carrying fishing poles, walking towards Kenyon Court. 3 kids are still behind the house and 4 are walking away, all males. There was also some horseplay.
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0: 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Replace 3 Mary 32.
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0: 2 King, 23, I'm in route to the threat.
1: 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Through David 37, noise complaint.
0: David 37, copy.
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0: Well, the car's available. 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So we'll be in a tan Chrysler van. 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
1: Copy. 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

0: 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She's been told to put it away in her purse, and the male at the residence may have firearms. She'll be waiting in a silver Maxima.
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1: Look at this, Sebastian Grimes, Rescue 3 is arriving.
0: Grimes, Rescue 3 arriving, Supreme Holder. Fire is being served with the Carriage Oaks Apartments, 12355 Oak Park Boulevard, Apartment 311, for a dishwasher that was sparking. Smoke and flames were put out with a fire extinguisher.
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0: Look, dispatch, just mentioned 22, Chief 7 will be on scene. 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

0: 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Green Rapids Rescue 1, it's clear, upset.
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0: Anytime Fitness, 8019 146th Avenue for an audible alarm. Disabled a key holder not on site and gave the wrong passcode, says no one should be there.
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2: 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I'll be arriving on 32's alarm.
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0: Four 128, 231st Lane. Caller stated that she was in her room with the door locked and someone tried to open it. She is home alone.
1: Copy.
0: 2116.
2: Gina 25, clear. Backing on to the noise complaint.
0: Gina 25, copy. And then a miscellaneous call for you impending.
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0: 2116. 3 Victor 31. She's stating that her dog is barking and believes there's for sure someone in the house.
1: Copy.
0: 2117.

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0: second and gun call on you at 49th and Central. Three young males at what looks like an automatic weapon shooting at cars, possibly a toy, last seen walking eastbound on 49th, high school age, both black males, more than likely an Orbeez gun. One had a white shirt on. When you're clear.
1: Sorry.
0: 2128.

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1: And 3 I-31, it was actually westbound 49th.
2: Viking 43, copy.
3: I-31, copy.
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1: Three Robert 34.
4: Robert 34.

0: Square Road and Birch Street for a suspicious vehicle that pulled into the pump house on Ware. The ignition lights popped out. Male got out of the vehicle walking northbound. Thinks the vehicle is stolen. It's a red Dodge Challenger or Charger. Unable to see the plate.
1: Copy.
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0: 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Someone just dropped him back off at the vehicle. A black SUV also just pulled up.
1: Copy.
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0: 2132.

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1: 48, copy clear.
0: 2133.
2: Turover 25 and Turover 06 are in the area.
0: Turover 25 and Turover 06, 2133.
3: 3 Victor 31, cars are clear.
2: Bravo 35, same traffic.
0: 3 Victor 31, 2133.
4: Turover 35, 2133.

0: Turbo 25, I believe I'll go with a red Challenger or Charger at 401 Way Road.
1: Two over 25, 2134.
2: Two King 26, your status?
3: Turbo 25, it has no plates.
0: King 26, I'm clear.
1: Two over 25, 2134.
2: 2134.
0: Turbo 35, I'm with him.
1: Three over 35, 2134.

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1: Bravo 48, another no take.
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1: 2936.
0: Yellow Adam David 162 Fleet Farm parking lot.
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1: 2 King 23, copy arriving.
0: 2137.
2: 3 George 30.
3: 3 George 30.
2: ...6925 Centerville Road for a verbal domestic. Female stating that male is being aggressive. Said he took her daughter by force and he's trying to leave.
3: Copy.
2: 2138. 3 Hayes 32.
4: 3 Hayes 32.
1: 2 King 23.
0: 2 King 23.
1: Restopping 1390 Yellow Charlie in front of the PD.
2: Stacking an unknown issue at 4154 6th Street. There was somebody yelling in another language. We only had a phase one. Phone history shows to this address or also 4158 6th Street.
0: 2138.
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2: 3-8-31-2139. 3 David 37, noise complaint.
1: David 37, copy.
2: 2139.
0: 2 King 27.
4: King 27.
2: 3 George 30, female has been drinking, said male pusher.
3: 30, copy.
2: 2139.
0: Bowdoin Senior Living, 11372 Robinson Drive, Unit D Davis 6, ambulance and rescue en route for a 54-year-old male in seizure for 20 minutes.
3: Copy.
0: 2139.

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1: 3 Robert 34.
2: Robert 35, go ahead.
1: Two 0 37. 3 Robert 35 6 4 9 7 Kingfisher Court for an open line within 41 meters. Several medicals prior at this address.
2: Got it.
3: 37.
1: And 3 Robert 35. We're on the line with somebody stating fire alarms are going off. No smoke or flames. We are staring the fire department.
0: And we can dispatch for the G2.
2: I copy. You can show me out.
4: Friendly G2.
1: 2154.
5: 19132 Lyon Street. Caller stating that renters downstairs are possibly in a physical domestic. It's a male and a female. And they just texted the caller asking not to call police.
6: Rapid 34 back.
3: 10-4.
0: I'll be to the house fire.
1: 3 Robert 34, 2154.
5: 2154.
4: 2154.
2: 3 King 35 traffic.
5: 3 King 35.
2: No plates. Black Kia Optimal Sedan. 91st and Uni.
3: Look at this, guys. You can tell Alex 10 and 22 and wrong.
5: 2154.
4: Alex 922
6: at 2154. King 33, I'll start to advise.
5: 2154. And Zebra 37 and Zebra 35. Caller believes they might be under the influence of something. Unknown weapons. They did have some about 6 months ago.
3: 37, we got me.
5: 2155.
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0: 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Ambulance rescue en route.
1: Copy.
0: 3 David 36. 2157.
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2: Super Bowl 38 traffic.
0: Bravo 38.
2: Tom, David, Tom. 059. Corner of the Boulevard, the Ridge.
0: Could you go again with the location? Sorry, we had another issue with the radio.
2: Boulevard, Pheasant Ridge.
0: 2150.
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3: desk,
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2: I've got 36 parties.
0: You in the notes, the two parties left. Does caller want to be seen or anything?
1: Just if necessary. 3-38-2159.
0: Cat 9?
1: Yes, Mary. They did not say they needed to be seen. It's just if necessary.
0: Thank you, miss. We'll check the area.
1: 200.

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0: 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Caller wants to be seen for vandalism.
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0: 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Approximately 15 to 20 people.
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1: 3 David 36, 2206. 3 and then 32, car status.
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4: 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East Buffalo Grass 21 in relative.
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0: Copy.
3: East Buffalo Grass 21, you're in route. And just be advised, squads on scene have no DNR, so they'll be starting CPR.
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0: 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Green Rapids Rescue 1 is clear.
1: Green Rapids Rescue 1, you're clear at 2214. Three King 33.
2: Three King 33.
1: One zero Redwood Street. Ambulance and rescue en route for a 23-year-old female vomiting and is down on the ground. She is awake.
2: Copy, FIR advised.
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1: 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Suspects are not on scene.
0: 2220. And which car has a female detained?
2: Through Roll 38, I'm at 617 Buchanan with a female. Felony warrant, she's detained.
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0: 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I was hearing 8 shots, possibly from Kings Park area.
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0: 2230.

0: Drew Bravo 37, we have an additional caller from the same location stating it sounded like fireworks possibly.
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3: 2 Zebra 35. I got center point. I'll be in route there. ETA is 20 to 25 minutes. She said most likely it'll be sooner than that.
1: Copy that. Go ahead. Hang on. I'm seeing Talisha.
3: 2233.
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0: River Point Apartments, 7895 East River Road, open line within 11 meters. They were pushing the buttons on the phone, line disconnect. Sent a voicemail on callback. Previous history of the apartment, 210.
1: Okay.
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0: Eastside Park, 4715 107th Avenue. Someone TP'd the park with no time delay. Two kids ran into the wooded area. One was a white male with a gray hoodie. The other one was on a bike with no description.
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0: 3709 Jackson Street above apartment number 1. 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
1: You can release the air. Air is no longer held for emergency traffic at 2300.

Information for squads on a traffic complaint. Highway 65 and eastbound East Moore Lake Drive, a white van with a blue company decals on it. The back door was open and items were falling out all over the road. Lost at least 3 cans of caulking on Highway 65. License plate Nora Victor George 058. Last seen turning into a residential area. Plate shows clear out of St. Paul. No follower. Case number 312 at 2302.

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1: I copy the info. I'll be in route to North Korea.
0: Three Mary 32, I'm sorry, can you go again?
1: I copy the info for the vehicle. I will be en route to the area to track.
0: Copy. 2304.

0: 3 Nora 40.
1: 3 Nora 40. We have a follower on a traffic complaint, cell phone 65, passing 121st. Vehicles all over the road, hit or caller, speeding and leaving, going almost 80. Silver SUV, Lincoln Tom Sam 160, coming back to a silver Buick Enclave.
2: Copy, David 54 as well.
3: I got a vehicle fleeing southbound. 65, it's a gray SUV. I'm in Blaine, 65 and 1. 109th.
1: 2305. Copy.
2: David 36, over place 38.
1: 3 David 36, 2305.
3: I'm terminating at 105th. Vehicle is continuing south. Right.
1: Copy that. Looks like it was called in as a traffic complaint. We do have lane officers en route to it as well. Silver SUV. Was it Lincoln Tom Sam 160, if you were able to see any of it?
3: Copy. That was a plate.
1: We'll advise Lane.
2: 36, I copy Channel 7's update.
1: 3 David 36, 2306.
4: 3 David, I'm trying to get in the area. Is it still being followed or pursued?
1: Negative. And Nora 40, I just added you to the Blaine call temporarily here. Where was the last place you saw it?
4: Covered.
1: Disregard, you're on 3-1.
3: 3 Nora 40, the vehicle's last seen south of 97th, Lost Mitchell.
4: 3 David, I'm on copy. I'm going to be out of position.

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0: 33. 58th Avenue and 3rd Street. Our caller can hear males yelling near here. Doesn't sound physical. Unknown what they're saying. More than two males.
1: We'll be like 58th and 2nd. There's a party there. I'll check that out.
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0: 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Three out of 46, your status?
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2: Three Heights 32, we have two males detained.
1: Three Heights 32, 2312.
3: Dispatch, Lieutenant 22.
1: Lieutenant 22.
3: When was the gas company ordered?
1: It looks like at 22:33, they gave us an ETA of 20 to 25 minutes.
3: Copy. If you could just get an updated ETA.
1: Will do. 23:12.

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0: I spoke to one party at 58th and 2nd, and another party at 5800 block of 3rd Street. They both advised.
1: Copy. 2314.
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3: 33.
1: $2002,
0: Final Lake, Lieutenant 22. Go
1: ahead for Lieutenant 22. Coon Rapids Dam, 970 Eco Boulevard. 5 Ocean 11 is advising two people ran away from her towards the dam, and she heard a very alert, loud scream. She's unable to locate them now.
4: Center point's less than a mile away.
3: Copy.
0: Perfect, thank you.
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0: 1310 Hastings Street for a domestic. 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Keeps shoving her. Dad is in the background stating our RP is under the influence. Line disconnected. 2317.
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0: Nine 601 Tyler Street, residential alarm. Spoke with a resident requesting dispatch.
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0: 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Close to comment.
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0: Rainbow Plaza Apartments, H20 West Main, Unit 306, ambulance en route for a 74-year-old male, possible heart attack.
1: Okay.
0: 2323.
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0: 45.
1: Do you want them emergency or routine, and are they cleared in?
0: Routine's fine, and they're cleared in.
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0: 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We did find a small leak next to the furnace. They're out doing their checks. But you control and let you clear.
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1: 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Copy. 2328.
0: Other vehicles. Slow to stop. It's going to be eastbound Highway 10. Power past Main Street. It's going to be Minnesota, Sam Young Adams, 767. It's a blue Honda Odyssey.
1: Copy that.
0: 2328. Copy. Looks like we're going to be slowing to a stop.
1: Copy that. And will you read the plate back to me? Sorry, there was a little cutoff.
0: Yeah, Sam Yellow Adams, 767.
1: 2328.

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1: Copy, eastbound 10, stop just west of Creek Meadow, 2329.
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1: Sir David 38, 2334. Sir David 37. David 37. A535 Baltimore Street for 911 open line within 36 meters. 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

0: 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There are some kids in the parking lot. One's screaming and being chased by a car. One has a bat. 15 teenagers total. Someone's talking about beating somebody up.
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0: True David 35, silver sedan that seems to be the aggressor, unknown plate.
1: I'll be out at Tom Nora Union 732 at 9255 East River Road. 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
0: 2346.
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0: North Star Rail West Lot, 6151 East River Road, for a 49-year-old male having a panic attack. We'll meet responders at the platform. Ambulance en route. 2353.

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information for cars on a reckless driver, westbound Highway 10 at Main and Coon Rapids, for a gray Toyota Corolla, license Frank Sam X-ray 658. This was information from State that the vehicle hit a few barrels and was all over the road. State is not responding. Broadcast 347 at 2355.

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0: Through 154, 229th Avenue, Northeast, for an 80-year-old female who's currently unconscious and exhibiting shallow breathing. 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
3: 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The train is leaving St. Anthony now and should be at the Fridley station around 12:10 per Alina's notes.
0: 2
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0: 15200. Correction, this is going to be 3 and 32's call. We received an update. 73-year-old male fell and is unconscious and is now not breathing. Ambulance and rescue en route.
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0: 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We'll be waiting outside in a white Nissan Maxima.
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4: Look at dispatch. 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
2: All fire units clear. Ramsey at 8 minutes.
5: He's about to rescue 21 arriving.
1: 3-34, mail to jail.
0: 3-34, 8 minutes.
2: He's about to rescue 21, 20 arriving at 8 minutes.

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1: 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Core 4, thank you.
0: 9 minutes.
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0: 12209 Taylor Street Northeast in the cul-de-sac. 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RP is unable to get a description of the vehicle currently.
1: Yep.
0: 11 minutes.
1: 3-36 back.
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2: Myself and Alina will be waiting at 60 seconds. There's an opening, fence opening here, and I relay that to the conductor.
0: Copy, 12 minutes.

0: Future City, can you start me a second, please? 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

0: Yeah. I'm going to be wrong way on 21st.
1: 3 Alpha 35, 14 minutes. Three David 38. Be advised, we did get another caller on this, reporting a physical fight between one female and two males. Unknown if they're under the influence. 14 minutes.

0: Hey, Durst 30, is there a DRE that can respond to our call?
1: Do I have any DREs available for 3 Durst 31?
2: 4 David 54.
1: 4 David 54.
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0: through David 38. Caller's back on the line. Someone's screaming about having a gun. Yelling, shoot me. 17 minutes. And through David 38. Vehicle's leaving. Through David 36. 18 minutes. Through David 36. Vehicle's leaving, turning right out of the neighborhood. Someone was hanging out of the passenger door.
1: Copy. They just passed. Scan back it up.
0: Copy. 18 minutes.

0: 736. I'm behind that vehicle, Tyler Street, no parts. Tom, Sam, Charlie, 808.
1: Street David 36, you're behind that vehicle. Tyler in Oak Park. Tom, Sam, Charlie, 808. 19 minutes.
2: Occupied four times.
1: Occupied by four.
3: 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David 35, can you go to the address?
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1: I just had a vehicle going to the ditch, northbound 65 at 157th, checking on injuries.
0: Do you want me to start ambulance at this point, or will advise?
1: 10-4 for now.
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0: One 4642 Pearson Street for domestic. Caller's brother is threatening and acting violently. He's currently in the garage. 27 minutes.

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0: 3 David 36, 27 minutes.
2: Union cars and Robin Pearson. Parties are separated. The male is outside. No known weapons.
0: 3 David 35, your status?
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0: 3 David 35, checking your status.
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1: Springbrook Apartments, 131 83rd Avenue, apartment 105, for a 1-year-old male having some stiffness. Ambulance is en route.
0: Coming.
1: 30 minutes.
0: 3 Mary 20, I have that last call, he's aware.
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0: 31 minutes.
4: 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I'll be back in Collins Park.
0: 3 Mary 33, 31 minutes.
5: Information for cars on a possible DK driver southbound Hampton from Bunker Lake Boulevard for a dark four-door sedan. Unknown plate info that almost drove off the road, has been all over the roadway and hitting brakes often. No follower. Case number is 768, 32 minutes.

0: an update to the previous broadcast for the possible DK driver. There's also Hanson, that main plate on the vehicle is going to be Zebra Paul Edward 364. Comes back clear to a black BMW 320 out of Coon Rapids. 33 minutes.
1: 3-King-35, you can assign me to that.
0: 3-King-35, 33 minutes.
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0: Stacking a fight on you at 9570 Madison Street. There are kids yelling and screaming in the middle of the street, physically fighting in the cul-de-sac. 7 cars, a lot of kids. Too far away to tell if anything else is going on.
1: Copy.
0: 34 minutes. Have you made contact? We still have the caller on the line stating he's hearing the mail.
3: Door now. Hold on, Yabba.
0: 3-David-09, 34 minutes. Copy, she's hearing the mail, saying something about stabbing everyone.
3: 34
0: minutes.
3: 3-31, we've made contact with the airplane.
0: 3-31, copy, 34 minutes. 3-King-35.
1: 35.
0: 35. RP's advising that the vehicle turned into the McDonald's area. Unsure if they went to that specific location or just in that general area.
1: I got you.
0: 35 minutes.

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3: I'll take it, Twin Cities.
0: 37 minutes. I'm on 782nd Avenue for a 15-minute delay on a suspicious call. Our caller saw on camera that somebody was standing on Monroe and watching them. As soon as they saw her watching them, they ran off northbound Monroe. Appears to be a male, black beanie, black shirt, blue jeans.
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5: What?
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0: 3 David 34. 37 minutes. We had advised the state, do you want them to continue or just cancel?
5: They can clear.
0: 37 minutes. 3 Mary 33, did you copy all the updates about coastal comments?
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0: 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Play is going to be Union, David, Ida, George.
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0: 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Can you add Mary Zebra Boy 060 and Tom John Robert 220 to the call, and I'm fine here.
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0: Six 546 White Tail Trail for 911 hang up within 14 meters. 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

0: 035, there's lights on in the house and in the garage. I'll be attempting contact.
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1: Two 22915 Ambassador Boulevard for a verbal domestic between two parties. They've been asked to leave and are refusing.
3: Copy.
1: 50 minutes.
0: 2 Victor 31, you can show me clearing around to that too.
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0: King Nora William, Adam George, Union Yellow, Baltimore Street, 913.
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0: That's going to be 36 on that stop.
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0: 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Other car still out. She's fine, and you can assign me the pending.
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0: 980 Palm Street for possible burglary. Caller stating that they heard the floor creaking and footsteps downstairs. Last heard something 10 minutes ago.
1: Got it.
0: 105.
1: 2 King 26, back.
0: 2 King 26, 105.
1: Three David 36, cars are clear.
0: Three David 36, 106. Three King 35. Disregard. King cars, there's just going to be a pending assist call when a car's available.
1: Three copy.
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0: Copy. Is it only supposed to be her and her daughter that live here?
1: I'll take her check.

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0: We are.
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0: 10-4.

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0: 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Starting fire to 7034 170th Trail for smoke detector sounding.
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4: George Henry John, 887, 35E northbound, just north of Main.
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1: Three out of 46. Can you switch to channel 3 when you get a moment?
2: Yeah.
1: 132.
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0: 3136. 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Unsure if it's the same male as before. He's currently standing in the middle of the road on 82nd.
1: In the middle of the road on 82nd?
0: That's what the caller told us.
1: Copy.
0: 133.

0: 3136. 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If the male decides to flee, can you advise the caller to tell us which direction?
1: 10-4, 133.
0: 3136 will be out with the male.
1: Copy, 133.
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0: 3M46. So looks like State does not have anybody available anymore.
1: Yeah.
0: Do you want us to advise Mercy at all?
1: 10-4. Thank you.
0: 1-36.

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1: Roll 38.
0: Don't mill the jail for a test.
1: 137. And Adam 46?
2: Yeah, Adam 46.
1: Actually, Coon Robbins, officer who has a phlebotomist, she'll assist you. We'll have her head to the sheriff's office.
2: Perfect. Thank you very much.
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0: I'll be on 35E at Main Street with a sport bike. Instructor plate.
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0: 149.
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0: 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I'll be en route with one male juvenile, line 28, starting miles 86.
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0: Park River Estates, 9899, Abbasette, Unit TTOM 9, ambulance en route for an 89-year-old male in pain and refusing medication.
1: Copy, have a line of advice.
0: 217.

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0: The Legion, 400 West Main for a nozzle alarm.
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0: 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One person involved took off and ran, unknown injuries for the other vehicle. Person ran, went northbound, no description, one vehicle's in the ditch, ambulance and rescue.
1: Copy.
0: 233.

0: 035, do we know if the person that took off on foot or in a vehicle?
1: Took off on foot.
0: I got it, thank you.
1: 234.

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1: West Lionel Lakes unit, can you go again and which unit you were?
0: Lieutenant 22.
1: Copy, Lieutenant 22, now 235.

0: 3, there's 30 cars will be cleared. Is Robert 1 assist?
1: Robert 35, would you like an assist? 2802, Lana Lakes, Lieutenant 22.
0: 35, yes, for now, please, thank you.
2: Go ahead.
1: 3 George 30, showing you a route. Be advised, per the caller, one vehicle is flipped and it's on its roof.
2: Copy.
1: 236.
0: 035, will you start fire for now?
1: In Lana Lakes, Lieutenant 22, the vehicle hit the electrical box. Fire's been started.
2: Copy, can you start yourself?
0: Copy, thank you.
1: 236. Per the map, it's showing 10 X's.

0: I like to hang with you.
1: Right.
0: 3 Robert 05 arriving. 3 Robert 05, 237. I copy Site Excel, but it looks like per the map, that address is Conexus. I just want to confirm.
2: Route 34, same traffic. Yeah, that's correct.
0: 3 Robert 34, 237. 237. Three Robert 05. Plate on the vehicle is 8 Boy Union 413. Copy. 238.

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0: Paragraph 35, George Carson, cancel. Description given by a witness here is this dark SUV or dark car went north on 4th. No other description.
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1: Hurricane Nexus, that is not theirs. They don't deal with anything on the ground. Their equipment is all overhead. So, unknown whose it is.
2: 240.
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1: 240.

Information for Colony Cars. Lana Lake had a Ninja crash hit and run. The suspect vehicle, just described as a dark SUV, went northbound 4th Avenue from 8009 4th Avenue, possibly into Columbus. Just information at this time, 241.

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2: Looking to switch, Lilex 1022 is arriving on scene. I'll be investigating. To me, command.
1: 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You have command at 243.
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1: 10-22.
2: Carol 35, one Twin Cities. Vehicle is on its passenger side.
1: 3 over 35. 245.
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1: Sorry.
0: 252.
2: 3832 back.
0: 3832, 252. Channels have now been patched at 252.

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1: Robert 34.
0: When you're clear, stack in a 911, hang up on you at the Holiday Gas, 7090 21st Avenue. No answer on callback times 2.
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1: 10-4.
0: Copy, advising. We're outside. We're knocking. We're not getting any response.
1: Copy. They're plotting there within 46 feet.
0: Copy. 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
1: Copy. 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

0: St. Francis Boulevard in 192nd Circle. Callers said there was a male sitting in black Chevy in the ditch. Sam Robert King, 708, possibly hit a mailbox and hit a tree. Said he seems DK. Call taker getting more.
1: Chevy.
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0: 3040. He was going northbound before 192nd Circle. 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
0: South on Highway 65, before Constance Boulevard, property damage, car versus deer. 323.

0: 035, is there a George car available to handle that 911, please?
1: 3 George 31, I can take it.
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0: 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(13234 Quinn Street. For a noise complaint, unknown if it's a domestic or if they're just yelling, screaming, and possibly DK.
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0: I copy the call impending and I'm in the area.
1: 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Showing you in route to assist Wash call 343. And 3 King 31, be advised, male possesses a switchblade and has access to firearms.
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0: 436.
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0: 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Is there a name for the subscriber?
1: Negative. 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
0: Gabby.
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1: Yeah, 4. Be clear.
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1: Dreamer 33, I'm in the 4200 block East Shore Road. 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
0: Dunn Brothers, 9390 Lexington Ave. Alarm company reporting audible alarm. 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
0: 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Ice sensation, tingling down spine and right arm. Ambulance and rescue.
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0: Six six zero zero Central Iowa for a 69-year-old female with leg and stomach pain, ambulance en route.
1: Yeah, my five, please.
0: 621.

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0: Southbound San Francisco Boulevard from Viking. Caller's following a possible DK driver in a black Saturn. Snore, yellow boy, 899. Saying they hit a mailbox.
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0: Quick Trip, 1756 Bunker Lake Boulevard, 32-year-old female that's pregnant, feeling dizzy. Ambulance rescue started.
1: Of course.
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0: Ed, do you have any Andover units responding to the OD?
1: Nobody's checked in.
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0: 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Chain of a rescue on arriving with Alina.
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1: 18.
2: One King 13. I'll take a North Star. Advise him it's on the off ramp from 10 to full.
0: Anthony Lewis Center, 1000 Paul Parkway, Northeast, 17-year-old female, fell the other day and has stitches, is now requesting an ambulance. Ambulance en route.
1: Copy, have a line of advice.
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0: ...701 Village Parkway. As of came to a pool, two kids broke into the location. Looks like there's three of them and they're making a lot of noise.
1: Copy.
0: 722.

information for cars northbound 35W at Lake Drive. Traffic complaint of a vehicle swerving all over the lanes, possibly under the influence, dark blue sedan, unknown license plate. State has been advised. Dispatch 467.

0: 1 David 18.
1: 18.
0: On the ramp southbound central to 125th, two vehicle accident. They pulled into the Popeye. State has been advised.
1: Copy.
0: 731.

0: 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License plate, Frank Sam X-ray 658. That comes back clear to Toyota Corolla to Andover.
1: 10-4.
0: 734.
2: 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Coon Rapids Rescue 2 is clear.
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0: 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We'll over check on a male sleeping on the sidewalk closest to the bus stop.
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0: Casey's General Store, 7295 University Avenue, theft report, white male wearing sunglasses, car declined and got into his vehicle and left. Vehicle is a black Honda, license plate Tom Sam William 044, left about 5 minutes ago.
1: Tell me.
0: 749.

0: Bainbury Apartments, 11205 Hanson Boulevard. Caller's going to meet you in the alleyway behind the building, having a domestic with the ex-fiance who took the keys. The male's currently in the apartment. Caller will meet you in the alley.
1: Copy.
0: Okay, 11750. 1 King 14. One 3048 Avocet Street, property damage accident, vehicle hit a parked car. 752.

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0: 9471 Monroe Street, Northeast, 67-year-old male, unable to move arm and leg, ambulance and fire en route.
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0: 753.
4: David 16. Correction, David 14.
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0: 1 David 15. Are you guys still on the phone with a caller?
1: 3317 93rd Avenue Northeast. RP calling in saying someone is ODing and they are whispering on the phone. 33-year-old female, ambulance and fire en route.
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0: Do you know where she is parked? I see that she's in her vehicle.
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1: I'm David 17.
2: She is in a white Volkswagen. Our line is open. She's not answering us now. She's on 1212 line admin, so we can't see her location.
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0: 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We have a 911 open line, 6 meter confidence, only hearing movement.
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0: 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Hanson, 121st.
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0: News perspective, 3801 Hart Boulevard, Northeast. Suspicious female acting strange, possibly under the influence. White female wearing a white sweatshirt sitting in the front in the lobby in a chair not related to any of the residents.
1: All right.
0: She's holding an orange construction stick, no other weapons. They would like her trespassed.
1: 10-4.
0: 825.

0: 11428 Goodhue Street, Northeast 911, open line, confidence of 5 meters, hearing a female threatening to beat somebody, no phone history, 911 only phone.
1: Copy.
0: 826.

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0: Area 217th in Kissel, we have a phone crash notification. 3 meter confidence, just hearing birds in the background.
1: Got it.

0: 1-11, snacking a phone call theft when you're clear.
1: Heights 11, got it.
0: 831.
2: One's over 15. Can you hang up so I can call the person calling?
0: So far, 832.

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0: You too.
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1: Bravo 17.
0: Three 22 Oakwood Drive, 73-year-old male cancer patient requesting to be seen for pain. Ambulance has been ordered.
1: Charlie.
0: T37. And Bravo 17, he's having difficulty breathing as well.
1: Charlie.
0: T37.

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1: One Mary 13, phone call fraud.
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0: Delta Brett 8020, Lake Drive, for a person that stole gas plate Tom Victor 045. They did stop them, and they're very uncooperative.
1: Copy. You can show me a
0: 849.

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0: I'm out with MO now. I'm stable for now.
1: P50.

0: 420 Clarence Boulevard is the intel suite. Caller asking to check the welfare of his girlfriend at that location. Talked to her on the phone about 10 minutes ago. She's 25 years old, said she was feeling dizzy. Now she's not answering the phone. She is also pregnant, and she said she was outside of the building. 853.
1: King 15 in the back.
0: 1 King 15, 853.
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0: Okay, Gertrude.
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0: You're being canceled by the caller. He did make contact with her. She is fine.
1: County Crest, clear.
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0: At the courthouse, window 1E, they have a disorderly female. She's there alone. She's about 5'2", white female, wearing white sunglasses on her head and a camo shirt.
1: Copy. Can you also report to court security?
0: 10-4, 9-0.
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0: David 15. Oh, the cops alert vehicle. Sam, William, Edward, Edward, Edward, Tom 1, Wing Financial on Baltimore.
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0: 9-10.
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0: 1-David-15.
1: We're out with the RO, not the male's caps alert. RO is indicating the male is at the house in Coon Rapids, the RO's address. You can start the King cars over there.
0: Please, well. 911.
2: 14956 Tiger Street. We had a 911 hang up from that location. 36 meter confidence, and we got a voicemail from a male named Tom 2 times on callback.
0: Abby, I'm in the area.
2: 911. 1-King-13.
0: 1-King-13.
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0: Copy, pen that for now. I'll be en route to the address on the miscellaneous other on the David stop.
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0: King of five, I'm with 45. Take a North Star.
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0: Information requires a reckless driver, cell phone 65 from Crestone, a green Nissan Altima. Female driver tried running the RP off the road and flipped him off as she passed. License plate, Lincoln Boy, Nora 701. And that does come back clear. It's going to be on a 2008 gray Nissan Altima to an address in St. Louis Park. No one's following. Transfer to state, case number 7524921.
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0: 126.
3: The call at 7070 is on. You can stack that on me. I wrote that citation.
0: 7070, copy. 9:22.

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0: 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Ambulance is over, stand by the area.
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1: I think we'll start to the Mad Heart. Can you check to see with fire if we're still needed?
0: 10-4. 936. Who's going to slash you, Kunerf, as rescue 2?
2: King 11, clear.
0: King 11, 936. I'm not going to slash you, Kunerf, as rescue.
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0: This is Twin Rivers 305 Fremont Street, room 19. 72-year-old male fell out of the wheelchair, bumped his head. He is bleeding. Ambulance has been ordered. 942. One Bravo 16.
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0: 3763 Tower Pond Drive. 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

0: Off of 10881 University Avenue, Swinburne as Gulf Ford Taurus, Sam Union Roberts 019. Clark said they were breathing but possibly under the influence. Line and rock standby.
1: Yeah.
0: M54.

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0: 1008.
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0: Close travel stop 15402, Hornsby Street, a 22-year-old female had fainted at one point, coming to now near the Godfather's Pizza. Ambulance has been ordered.
1: Copy, is rescue en route?
0: Negative, we can get them started if you'd like.
1: Negative, just have ambulance advise if we're needed.
0: Tented.
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0: 2360 108th Avenue while 11-year-old is having a mental health crisis. He just ran away, and RP was able to get him back home. He did cooperate last time, although he is physically being held down now. Ambulance is on order, standby.
1: Gabby.
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0: Kimball Street, head and open lines. Could hear a person groaning, possible medical. 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
0: 10:30.
2: 1 Mary 09.
0: 1 Mary 09.
2: I believe that's a group home from previous attacks. 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
0: 10:30.

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1: We see a change of address. Is that confirmed? 430?
0: 508 106th Avenue. Caller is asking for a welfare check of her brother-in-law. He's on blood pressure medication and had a swollen leg for a month. RP feels that their sister's not taking care of him properly. Did try to make a phone call this morning, no answer. Asking for a phone call to the RP after checking.
1: Gabby.
0: 1031.
2: I'm showing 420 Coon Rapids Boulevard. 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

0: Well, Mary 12, checking a welfare check when a car is available and a fraud report.
1: Abby.
2: King 16 arriving with Alina.
0: 1033.
3: 1 King 16, 1033.
1: 1 Mary 06.
0: 1 Mary 09.
1: I have it canceled in Rush's welfare and 57 here.
0: 1033.
4: No, but it's nice. I'm going to have to address DC's arrived with Alina.
1: Good dispatch. I know the rescue one's on scene. Map is rescue 2 arrival with Alina 1033 and over rescue 1 you're on scene at 1033.

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1: 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I'll be out with the barrel 6,000 Block University.
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0: 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Theft of shoes, suspect of blackmail with a white baseball cap and glasses. He did take off out of the store, but his friend is still inside of the store.
1: Copy.
0: 1039.
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1: 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Coon Rapids, Rescue 2. Rescue
0: 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Coon Rapids, Rescue 2, you're clear, 1041.

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0: 10:42.
2: King 16, you can send me one of the calls impending.

0: 1416, 4135 Coon Rapids Boulevard, the highway outlet. They're asking to check the welfare of a male. Sitting at the bus bench, has a hospital bracelet on. Seemed under the influence. We did call Mercy, and they are not missing anybody.
1: Okay.
0: 1042.
2: King of 5 tonight.
0: On King of 5, 1043.
3: King, I'll take that other welfare check.
0: On King 11, Bath and Body 12762, Riverdale Boulevard, a welfare check on a van with a vulnerable adult in the parking lot. The van is not running, and the driver is not with the vehicle. It's a white van parked in the handicap spot.
3: Yeah, I'll advise on a second.
0: 23.
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0: 1 King 12 and 1 King 15. RP called back and said both parties are in a white BMW sedan in the parking lot. Sam, John William, 350. 1046. For David, 41.
1: David 14, go ahead.
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1: 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When you're clear, last property report at base.
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0: 1110.
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0: 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Currently unconscious, ambulance rescue started.
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0: 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One King 11.
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0: One 0201 23rd Lane. 66-year-old female fell on the sidewalk and hit her head. She is conscious. Emails rescue started.
1: Okay.
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0: I know, get a special. I know Lincoln 1033 is clear of the medical.
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1: 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I'll be out with a juvenile on a electric dirt bike at Keith Road and South Road.
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5: No, Chief One. You can show me around from Blaine, and we will have a crew responding shortly.
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2: No, Chief One. You're en route from Blaine. Crew responding shortly. The deputy male is conscious at this time. Continue everything emergency.
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3: 1 David 14. No, we dispatched Grand Rapids Rescue 2's arrived at the line.
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0: Lane Court 701 85th Avenue, Unit 109, for an 88-year-old female who fell with an upset stomach after the fall and then started.
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1: Got it.
0: 11:40.
1: Robert 14, car is clear.
0: Robert 14, 11:40. 1-12.
2: 1-12.
0: Dollar General 865 45th Avenue for a shoplifter who just left. The white male, white shirt, black shorts, the gray backpack. Last seen going through the trailer park. 1-40. 1-11.
3: King 11.

0: 713 122nd Avenue. Call requesting a welfare check of a 38-year-old male. Saying he sounded depressed and possibly intoxicated this morning.
1: Okay.
0: 1141.
1: Fiber all 47, right?
0: Fiber all 47, 141.
2: 1-King-13, I'll take the last.
3: No, but it's nice. We're at the Jessica's clear. Mary 12.
0: 1-King-13, 1141.
1: Crew Rapids Rescue 2, you're clear. 1141.
2: Springbrook Apartments 151 83rd Avenue. See the caller for SF report. She should be in the unit 110.
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0: One, 1-2-2-4 Zest Court. I'm a 101 with 36 3. Sounds like a kid in the background.
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1: Bowden Senior Living, 11372 Robinson Drive, Unit A7, 89-year-old female with AFib, ambulance rescue started.
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0: 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Special Rapids Rescue 2 and Route 11372, Robinson Medical.
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3: 1441, I'm clear. All the cars that went.
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5: 1X11.
4: 2120 43rd Avenue, 73-year-old male requesting an ambulance for broken ribs last Friday. Ambulance rescue started.
5: Copy information, I'm advised.
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1: 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Thanks, rescue 2-1 route.
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1: 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We'll cancel squad at 11:57.
2: 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Happy arriving, Anchor. 1:57.

0: 11-66 124th Court. A male caller on the line that he's having a mental health crisis. He's currently walking around outside. An ambulance about to stand by.
1: Copy.
2: Well, Lincoln 20, cars are clear.
0: 1-59.
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0: JB49, a phone call.
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1: Yeah.
0: Or your base for a traffic complaint when you're clear.
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0: Noon.

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1: 2 North 30.
0: 2161 172nd Lane. 80-year-old male's not feeling well and diabetic. Ambulance en route.
1: Okay.
0: 1204.

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0: 1206

0: 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Can you confirm that he's still at the water tower?
1: Copy, stand by.
2: Hold Lincoln 20.
1: Is Bonus still showing to the water tower?
0: Hold Lincoln 20. Copy, if you want to update a line for them to stand by around there.
1: 11, correction, 1208.
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0: Are you at base for a fraud report?
1: Got it.
0: 12-09.

0: 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Now he's walking back to the house.
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1: 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That's all done.
0: Bravo 18, first arriving. Can you try another callback, please?
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0: And G2, we've got line arcing. Nothing endangered at this point. Be checking with Kinexis, who's out here on scene.
1: Line arcing, nothing endangered. You'll be... You say Kinexis is on scene already?
0: They do, like, a supervisor, more than likely.
2: More general 5.
1: 10-4. Called him.
3: On Kangol 5.
2: 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You can clear it out.
3: 1215.

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2: On David 18, you can cancel, I know. 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
0: 1441 will be out on the front of base, I'll be clear.
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0: Sylvie Teens.
2: Simonson's 3490 Northdale Boulevard. Customer that's currently refusing to leave the premises. Black female, about 30 to 40, possibly under the influence.
3: Copy.
2: 1218.
0: Well, Mary, 12, your status?
3: 1 King 13, device.
2: 1 King 13, 1219.
0: Well, Mary, 12, your status?
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0: information for cars on Arcos Drive, our last name northbound Rum River Boulevard from Viking Boulevard. Gray Chevy car, plate Nora Edwards, Sam 544. Cut the caller off and then was on the shoulder. No follower, broadcast 677-1223.
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0: 12-24.
4: 2-24, eastbound 22.
5: Eastbound 22.
6: The arcing jumper line is burnt through, no longer have any arcing. I'm going to advise the residents what's going on, and I'm going to clear.
5: Copy, jumper line is burnt through, no longer present. You'll be notifying the residents of what's happening. It'll be clear soon. Just let me know when you're all done, and I'll clear it 12-24.

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1: Wait.
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1: 12, I'm clear and I have it.
0: Alright, so we have it 1226.

0: Looking 12. Looking 12. Kinlaw Square, 11689 Reuben Street, apartment 107. Caller said that unknown male is knocking on their door asking for a female. That's not the location. White male, 40s, wearing a black shirt. 1230.
1: King 16, I'm clearing all that.
0: 1230.

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1: That's 11.
0: Starting fire to 1440 49th Avenue for smoke seen inside the building. No flames have been seen. They're being evacuated.
1: Kevin, you can show me clear my current in and route to that.
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1: 10-4-0.
0: Arriving on scene of a large, one-story school building. Nothing showing signs alpha. Building's partially evacuated. High Chief 2 is going to have 49th Street Command. Go ahead and continue the assignment.
3: Alpha 2-2.
1: You're having to a large one-story school. 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Chief 2, you're going to have command, and you're going to continue the assignment at 1252.
0: Heights Engine 5 from command. 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
1: 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I'm 049.
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0: 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Mary T, 85098th Avenue, 60-year-old male, fell out of his wheelchair, about 400 pounds. Rescue be inserted.
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0: 1257.

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0: Parkerville High-Rise, 965 40th Avenue, 908. For a son who's in a mental health crisis, caller be waiting at the front door. Ambulance is rescue, standby.
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0: to Union 25. Union 25. 5511 144th Court, verbal, domestic, between the caller and their partner. They're going to separate until you arrive.
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0: And Robert 15, a follow-up phone call.
1: Robert 15, copy.
0: 15-06.

0: And they call it Dollar General, 865 45th Avenue. A couple callers reporting there's a male there trying to fight somebody. Did threaten to pull a knife, but none is in the scene.
1: Probably something wrong.
2: Anoka Dispatch from 49th Avenue Command.
0: Who's known on?
3: Mine's 11 same traffic.
4: 49th Avenue Command.
0: Mine's 11 same time.
2: Crews located an AC compressor that's got a burned out belt on it on the roof of the building. There is no fire and no smoke to be ventilated. Command will be terminated and all units will be clear.
4: Located a burnt AC unit belt on the roof. No other issues. 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
0: Heights cars en route to Dollar General. They're still talking about somebody having a knife, and now somebody says they have a gun. Neither have been confirmed. Suspect is a white male, black shorts.
4: Heights Engine 5, you're en route to Starlight. 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
1: That's right, Bob. I'm arriving.
0: There's no man.
3: Well, it's 11 arriving.
0: That's 11, 13 times.

0: 1020. Name 334, Howard Lake Drive for 911 abandoned line within 21 meters. No answer on callback times 2.
1: Got it. From Delta.
0: 1310.
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1: Tyson in 5, you're arriving on 45th?
2: Cars invite a copy of broadcast with officers of safety out of Ramsey County. PC pickup and hold for felony order violation. Scott David Sefesky, white male, 5'11", 195, brown eyes, brown hair. Made threats to shoot any officers that try to arrest him. Located, sees his phone at Viswaver Lake via Ramsey County. This lake is number 715-1315.
0: Engine 5 en route to 45th.
1: Heights Engine 5, you're on Route 45th. 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
0: 1-13-26. 225 to 140th Avenue for a 26-year-old female with constipation and having heart palpitations. 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
0: Lincoln Henry Union, 115, Osborne and Van Buren.
1: 14-4, you copy. 13-27. 15-27.

0: 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Dispatch, which all Roma units clear.
1: All Roma units are clear. 1329.
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0: 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Sending rebound phone near clear.
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0: Vision's report.

0: One King 12, 13, 35. One Bravo 17. 17. Miller Manufacturing, 29396 Avenue. Alarm company reporting an alarm.
1: Okay, dispatch, air rescue one on scene. Advise Alina to go north on Uplander and east on 140th.
2: Copy.
0: 1336.
2: Bro, 18. That's going to be me returning. You can clear it out.
3: Copy. Arriving, we'll advise the line to go north Uplander, then east on 140th at 1336.
0: Copy, 1336.
4: 1 David 17, clear.
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0: Billy is 214 Jackson Street. Disorderly male is currently standing on a motorcycle outside and yelling about people sitting at a desk. White male wearing an orange safety vest.
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0: 1342.
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5: One David 14, 13, 43.
0: One King 12. One King 16.
6: 5 Heights 48, mail to jail.
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0: 2910 119th Lane, lift assist for a 76-year-old male about 222. Rescue being started.
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5: Turn 40. Georgetown 5800 East River Road, Unit 205, for a physical domestic between caller and her boyfriend. Says that he punched her in the arm. She is currently at the neighbor's apartment for getting more.
0: 1343.
5: 1020, correct. 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
5: Tires Plus 12507 Central Avenue for a waterfall alarm. Fire is being started.
0: Northdale Boulevard and Main Street. Vehicle versus motorcycle. Ambulance rescue started.
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5: 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Female in her 40s, not breathing. Hold to the touch. Ambulance rescue started.
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0: Okay, dispatch. Each of us being with our Marshall 1 arriving on site, tires plus the contractor on site. I'll be up investigating in command.
1: Fire Marshal 1 arriving at Tires Plus with contractor on site. You're in command at 13-2.
2: Okay, dispatch. Can I have this rescue 1 arrive?
1: Can I have this rescue 1 arriving at 13-2?
3: Okay, dispatch. You can show all SPM units clear of level.
1: All SPM units clear of level at 13-52.

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3: 4 King 40, I copy.
2: 1354.
1: 1 8 12.
4: 1 8 12.
1: And they call at 539 40th Avenue, unit number 7, for a male in his 80s, not breathing. 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Ambulance and rescue service for now.
4: Okay.
1: 1354.
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0: Wisconsin truck, X-ray Edward, 10807, Main and Foley.
1: 1402. In the area of Westlake Boulevard and Lincoln Parkway for a group of 4 to 6, 10 to 12-year-olds that are jumping off the bridge into the lake.
2: Okay.
1: 1402.

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1: 10-4. Emergency stroke, 14-4.
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2: Boston School 12440 Aberdeen Street. A lot of screaming on the line. The male screaming at the caller. Caller saying it's her son and he's under the influence of meth.
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0: Okay, dispatch, you can show SBM Engine 1 and Chief 7 arriving. Engine 1 will be on investigating in command.
1: What, Mary 12 phone call?
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1: 1414.
3: 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Engine 1 has command at 1414.
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0: Pending call, Northbound University in front of the Wellsboro for TV compartment. State patrol is unadvised.
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0: 1 David 17. 1 David 17. Wendy's at 1440 109th Avenue for a disorderly male that's using to leave. It's a black male with a red hoodie that's holding a tablet.
1: Right.
0: 41.
2: David 15, I'll back.
0: David 15, 1431.

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0: All SBM units are code 4 at 12, or correction, 1435.
2: 1-17, we have the caller back on the line. They're saying that they're leaving. They will take them trespassed, and he's headed towards target. Copy. 1435. One King 15. In the area of 13131 Riverdale Drive, stand in line within 19 meters. 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
0: Savers 50 Coon Rapids Boulevard, calling to be seen for a theft report.
1: 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One King 16.
0: One King 16.
2: Arrived on the transport and I'm clear. Can you put me busy on training?
0: 1438. Four King 41, follow up phone call.
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0: 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There are several parties out here arguing.
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0: 4232.
1: One zebra 28.
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1: Yeah, 21617, Rome River related.
2: 1442.

0: 1-0-28, second and 911 open line when you're available. No issues heard.
1: 0-34, I have it.
0: 0-34, 1444.

0: Seven 36. 7-36. Target 2000 Bunker Lake Boulevard. Three teenagers that are shoplifting currently have approximately $150 worth of makeup. 1447. 1422, Fargo Clark. 1422, 1448.
1: 2034,
0: you can cancel accidental.
1: Copy, clear.
0: 1448.

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1: 1-King-13, 1450.
0: Two hits, 23.
2: Go ahead.
0: The Legend 2700 Parkway. Caller from Unit 111 reporting a threat from another resident on an apartment. Caller be waiting in the lobby.
2: Sorry.
0: 1450. David 16.
3: David 1, thanks.
0: One 1044 4th Street, 84 year old female, requesting an ambulance for an infection. One's en route.
3: Copy. Double 9 advice, please.
0: 1451. Union 12 clear. On Union 12, 1451. On Victor 11.
2: One Victor 11.
0: One Victor 11, a phone call.
1: 229th and Holly, vehicle versus deer.
2: All right.
1: 1452.
0: One Victor 11, a phone call.
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0: An old female in custody. Yeah, I'll be at Rock to Mercy for legal blood if you can advise the charge nurse. Starting miles are 7-2.
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0: An ambulance to New Perspective, 3801 Hart Boulevard, unit 119 for an 84-year-old female with open wounds.
2: 28.
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0: David 17, a phone call.
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0: 15-05.
2: 2 Lincoln 30.
0: 2 Lincoln 30.
2: I made contact by phone. It was an accidental dial. I'll be clear.
0: 1506. 2034, your status?
3: I'm clear now, thanks.
0: 1506. 2 Adam 36, car status?
4: 28.
0: Adam 36, we're fine. 1506. 1028.
4: Still in traffic prior to my call. John, X-ray 558. Lake George, 221st.
0: 1506. To Nora 30, is your call?
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0: Q-6-1-6-2-30 is cord, 55-year-old male's leg pain, ambulance rescue started.
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0: Terrace Road and 111th Avenue and checked the welfare of a 17-year-old male who fell off his bicycle and hit his head. We spoke to him, but he refused an ambulance, told us he was going to bike to his friend's house near the HUD house that's being built.
1: Copy.
0: 15-16.
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0: Area 14th Avenue and Roosevelt Street, call requesting a welfare check of an 80-year-old male that's riding his lawn chair down the street, also slurring his words.
1: Okay.
0: 1522.
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0: 1M20. 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
0: Show Engine 1 arriving. Two vehicles, right-hand shoulder, westbound. Engine 1 will be out blocking, investigating in command.
2: 7427, 181st Avenue. Male with a head injury after crashing his e-bike. Ambulance rescue started.
0: Copy.
2: 1529.
1: Copy, arriving to two vehicle accident on the right-hand shoulder. Westbound lanes blocking in command. 1529.
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1: I'll do 15.
0: Male came on the line and said everything was okay, refused to verify any info, and hung up.
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4: 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He verified the address and his name, but we can still hear the female arguing in the background.
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2: 1532.
0: Adam 20, I copy the update. I'll be out on the PD.
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0: 2034, I'm in the area of fire.
1: Zero 34, 1535.
0: And I got the mail just to the east.
2: Okay, dispatch, ask me engine 1.
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2: No injuries on scene. 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
3: Copy, no injuries on scene, remaining on scene for blocking for state patrol. 1536.
0: And look at dispatch, telling Chief 1's arriving.
3: Well, Chief 1 arriving, 1536.

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1: 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Melvin Rescue 1's arriving, RC.
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2: 1539.
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2: Abandoned vehicle when you're clear.
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4: 1218 Roswell. Happy to advise the solar. You see that defending until I clear.
2: 1539.
1: Cross 17,
5: 1539. 1543.
4: I know for dispatcher control, all Rome River fire units clear.
6: All Rome River fire units clear, 1539.
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0: 2026.
1: Look at his badge. Oh, well, then, yeah, let's be clear.
2: 26.
3: Oh, no, then, yeah, it's clear. 1541.
0: Hi-V 8155, Highway 65. Security reporting there's a female at the entrance to the gas station stopping vehicles as they drive by and asking for money. Be a female in her 60s with a light-colored shirt, black pants, pink handbag. They'd like her removed and fast.
2: Got it.
0: It's in 42.
2: 4 of them is in back.
0: Oh, it maintains 5042.

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0: Zebra David Adam 239, 243rd in Yukon.
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0: Bravo 17.
1: Bravo 17.
0: Can you have a line responder team for 8-year-old crashes? Scooter with some abrasions and diabetic.
1: 1543.

0: Northbound Highway 55 approaching Cloud Drive. Caller saying a white transit van is tailgating them and following them, taking pictures. Sit on the vehicle, Robert Yellow, correction, Robert Lincoln Yellow, 500.
1: Copy. Adam 20, clear.
0: 1M20, 1545. 2011, follow up info.
2: 311, copy.
0: 1546.
1: Two ones, one will be out with a female in front of Caribou.
0: 726, 1546.

0: First on Highway 65, passing 125th, horse said they're being followed by a male in a white transit van, Robert John Yellow 500.
1: Copy.
0: 1547.

0: 1 Victor 12, clear.
1: 1 Victor 12, 1547.
2: Star David 43.
0: David 43.
1: 1 Nora 20, they're just coming up to bunker and RP's in a black Fiat.
0: 10-4.
2: They're approaching bunker now. The Nora cars have been advised.
1: 1548.
0: Copy.
1: 536, car status.
3: 236, we're fine.
1: 1548.

0: one or a 20. RP says the male is still tailgating her and scaring her. Driver's a white male with spooky eyes in his 60s. Has something in his hands, I don't know what.
1: Copy, I'll be at 157.
0: Hey, Mary 24. 1549.
2: Good.
1: You want to have the driver put her hazards on?
0: 10-4, 1549. Info crossing 8310, University Avenue at 110, lift assist on a 79-year-old female with 128 fire starting started.
2: Yeah, fire, but...
0: 10-49.

0: one or a 20 there if he doesn't want to put her hazards on.
1: Okay.
0: $15.50.
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0: 1422, I'll be clear, and I got it. 1422, 1552. 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
0: 1553.
2: 1 North 20, I'll be stopping. Robert John Yellow, 500. Just north of Crosstown, or Constance, sorry.
0: 1 North 20, 1553.
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1: 1115.
0: 1553.
1: Four David 75.
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1: 1553.
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1: No good news. She needs chauffeur 3 rescue 4 arriving.
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0: 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Hey, Mary 24.
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0: 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Or not one of them, I'm within 25 meters, just hearing background noise.
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0: 1555. 1King 13.
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0: 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Cancel, be clear.
1: One King 13, 1557. Tamara 24, you can cancel access as well.
2: I'll be clear.
1: 1557. One Heights 11.
3: One Heights 11.
1: One 026 Gould Avenue. Neighbor reporting there's a male living out of a silver sedan, possibly also selling drugs.
3: Okay.
1: 5058.

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0: Lyric Building 7590, Lyric Lane, Unit Number 2, for a 29-year-old female in a mental health crisis, threatened to jump in front of traffic. Ambulance are on standby.
2: Got it.
0: 601.
3: 5 Adam 80, second of public assist.
2: Two Mary 24 to back.
1: Two Mary
0: 24, 1601.
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1: 2 hour 30, 1605.

0: Figure is 4 dispatch. Is Lana starting?
1: For the SQ4, negative.
2: Well, let's get him started. Blood thinner's got a good bump on the head.
1: Copy. Routine or emergent?
2: Let's start him routine for now.
1: Copy. 69.
3: Have that immediate. 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

0: check of a 3 to 4 year old female that's wearing a purple dress standing near the side of the road. Did say there was 2 adult females, but they were in the ditch and weeds looking around. 1609.
1: 2 King 23 up at the welfare.
0: 2 King 23, 1609. Parking 22, Saki and I want in line when you're clear.
2: Copy.
0: 1609.
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0: And David 41 ends up incomplete when you're clear.
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0: 1612. Robert 25.
4: Robert 25.
0: The cemetery 885 Ash Street to the groundskeeper for a vandalism report.
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0: 6 and 12.

0: 2037. Can you start 2 on the health trace?
1: 1911, we'll get with Frank. Frank Nora, 554.
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0: I'll be out which Robert Mary David 826 44th and Central.
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0: 12098 Blaine. Caller said a male's running in the road in front of cars on purpose, saying it's an ongoing issue. 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
0: 16-24.

0: Okay, it's 11 a phone call.
1: Got it.
0: 1626.
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0: My name is 17 1626. For Mary 22.
3: Four Mary 22.
0: Six 799 Everton Drive. Passerby reporting possible grass fire in the backyard. See some bushes on fire near an attached deck. Fire being started.
3: Okay.
0: 1626.
1: Mary 12 at the last.
0: 12, yeah, it was 1626. King 25.
4: 2 King 25.
0: Monday the
5: 15th. Monday the 15th.
6: The group home at 20103rd Avenue. Have a 6-year-old male resident having a psychotic episode and confused. Ambulance route standby.
4: Copy.
0: 2598 Rodeo Drive. 87-year-old female. Difficulty breathing. History of COPD. Ambulance started.
6: 1627.
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0: 1627.
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0: I don't get that sense from Kunai Brzezinski 3.
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1: Copy. 1628. I'll be en route to the address list on line 8 of my call in Dalton.
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0: 1426,
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0: At 9604th Street, caller gave an elderly female that was having a hard time walking a ride home. She seemed very confused. Knows that she lives alone. Caller would like her checked on.
1: Okay.
0: 1630.
1: 2824.
2: 2824. 2 Victor 02, copy. Arrive.
0: 1630. In the area of 40th Avenue in Jackson, a strong language barrier with a caller saying they got permission to be behind this location, but now someone's yelling at them in a white Toyota.
1: Copy.
0: 1631.

0: 2K23. If Elena hasn't been advised, can you have him prep her strengths and have him still standby for now?
1: 2K23, 1631.

0: Information occurs on a possible VK driver left northbound 65 at 229th Avenue for a light tan truck, license Lincoln Charles Robert 293, that's swerving all over the road and unable to maintain his lane. There's someone following broadcast 7902 at 1632.
1: No, dispatch, Precision 2 is on scene, single family home. We got smoke showing from the backyard. Looks like the deck is smoldering. We'll be out investigating, and for the engine 2 will be in command.
2: For the engine 2 arriving, single family home. 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We also be smoldering. Investigating command at 1632.
3: 2 Robert 25.
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4: 1633. 2 King 23. A line is cleared on arrival.
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0: 1-6, clear.
1: 1-6, 1634. Information for cars. Northwest driving complaints. 8-minute delay last seen eastbound County 10 from Eagle. The gray Toyota Prius. George Robert Tom, 671. Throwing coins out of their window. No one's following. Lights clear to Egan. Case number 904-1634.
2: No good dispatcher. You can show for the rescue 4 at clear and heading to the grass fire.
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1: All right, 22, 10-4, and private property tow information.
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0: 22326 Palisades Street. For a hold for a 25-year-old male that's under the influence of narcotics and trying to fight the other son.
1: Well, that's
0: 1641.

0: to Lincoln 30. Harpy is not sure if the male cooperates with deputies.
1: To Lincoln 30, Paris copy.
0: 1645.

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1: 1648.
4: Nova dispatch, I've heard the engine 2 checking the status.

0: Okay, dispatch, for the engine 2 or for the rescue 4 checking status. Copy, code 4. Checking right.
1: To Lincoln 30. Do you copy line 22?
2: To Lincoln 30, 10-4. I'll start there first.
1: 1649.

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0: Huntington Bank, 3345 124th Avenue. Caller and their son want to be seen for a fraud report.
1: Carry.
0: 1650.

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1: Copy. Staff on top of that.
0: Black.
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0: This is it.
3: Two King 23. I'll be out with a female on Spring Grove across the street from the Y.
0: 1658.

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3: River Ridge Apartments, 637 East River Road, from 318. 68-year-old female, dizziness and lightheadedness, ambulance en route.
2: Have them advised.
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0: Juvenile now to North County Secure.
1: 1705. 236, same traffic, except two juvenile females. 1736. 1705.

0: 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Robert 25. White Oak Road, Birch Street, crash notification coming through. We can hear traffic in the background within 3 meters.
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0: 7-10-9.
2: Do I turn it to you? Or is it clear?
0: So it's been 3-10-4 and 2 pending calls, holding. One is a welfare check at Jimmy John's, the other

0: on cop alert out of Hennepin County for Brooklyn Center. Display case number 922. PC pickup, felony second degree assault. Officer safety, male possibly used a rifle that was not recovered at the scene. Special attention, Coon Rapids, had contact with the vehicle in the city. And case number 922, 1710.
1: So, advisory.
2: Today's 23.
1: What time are you calling? I'll take the
2: 1711.

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1: 17-13.

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1: Do it, 24.
2: 1225 clear.
0: Parksonville, high rise, 965 40th Avenue, and 809, 60-year-old male, just paying, emails rescue.
2: 1225,
1: 1718. Copy info.
0: 1718.
3: 1 Mary 13, traffic.
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0: Riverfront Park, 5100 East River Road, for an open line within 25 meters. Correction, 5 meters. Sounds like a male and a female talking. They appear to be walking on a trail along the river.
1: Got it.
0: So just 21.
1: 1 Mary 14, I'll take the last.
0: 14, have Assumption 21.

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0: Victor 12 and 11 and I are out at 230-26 Nightingale Street. Assist to CID.
1: 1725.
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0: 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Some sort of medical issue. Keeps saying, help me. Ambulance started. 7231.
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3: 4743.
2: Can you give him a medical? And I'll be stopping Frank William George, 462, University in Edith.
3: 736.

0: 48.5. You can assign me the pending medical. I copy the notes. Have them advised.
1: Look at this person. I sent you to.
2: It is 7517 today.
3: This gives you two.
1: So we arrive in a small two-story single-family home. Nothing showing, I'll be investigating. Chief 2 will be.
3: If you're into a small two-story single-family home with nothing showing, Chief 2, you'll be investigating. It happened at 7039.

0: 2 King 23.
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0: One 0563 Martin Street. Caller is having a verbal argument with the nephew of a previous renter.
1: Copy.
0: 1740. 2 King 25, you're back.
1: Over to special listings, ma'am.
0: 2 King 25, and the RP does have a pocket knife, not being threatened, and the other half may be under the influence of meth.
2: Testing in command.
1: Copy. Both the alarms, no problems, you can call the inspector.
0: 1740.
2: Both the alarms, no problems, showing all units clear, 7041.

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0: Transporting juvenile female to Lionel, unsecure, starting miles 514, other cars are clear.
1: 1742.

0: Kofu's 4205 Pheasant Ridge Drive. 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They'd like him trespassed. He's currently getting on a Metro Mobility bus. The black male in his 60s with a gray shirt, black pants.
1: Copy, hang up. I'll give him a call.
0: 1045.

0: 2 King 24.
1: Traffic Boulevard and El Dorado Street. Caller said a male wearing dark shorts was possibly putting something metal into the middle roadway. Currently standing near the tree line.
0: Chappie.
1: 1746.
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1: Just had someone hit their emergency button. I don't know which squad it was.
4: Copy.
1: Yeah, 1747, 2 King 21, I copied your traffic, 1747.

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0: Room River Way. I have a caller on the line saying she's possibly missing a kid. Only description is a white t-shirt, gray pants, and autistic.
1: All right.
0: 1748.

0: brother. So did you find out if the caller's from Tampa Home or if she's out looking for the kid?
1: Stand by.
2: Reported 42, suspicious solicitor, 30 minute delay, no one to be seen.
3: 10:42, copy.
2: 17:49.
3: 1:15, I have it.
2: 15, I have it, 17:49.

0: Prowl 37. You're out looking for the kid.
1: Good.
0: 1750. Or King 22.
2: Montgomery 14.
3: 14, thank you.
4: 14.
0: Turning fire, 2215110th lane. Lift assist for a 69-year-old female, about 350.
2: Walmart 8453 University Avenue for a 91 hang up within 41 meters. Immediate voicemail callback.
3: Yeah, I'm sorry, boss.
4: Cover that.
0: 1750.
2: 1750.
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0: 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Get 945, 1751.
1: Okay, dispatch. We're going to have rescue one en route to the lift. It says 221-500-10. We copy. There's no spots.
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0: 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Go ahead, 24.
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2: 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Hurricane 26.
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3: Smokes 9950 University Avenue, second hand of a male and female having a possible physical domestic. Call her, their daughter, say, get your hands off me. Trying to figure out an apartment number.
2: Okay.
1: 1755.
3: 1422
4: today.
3: 1422,
4: 1756.
3: Bravo
4: 38. Okay, dispatch, Green Rapids, rescue, you want to ride?
3: 512 Rice Street. Caller's having a verbal argument with her husband, who's DK and being mean.
4: Okay.
3: 1756.
4: Okay, dispatch. Can I have a rescue when arrived?
3: 1541, loose job.
2: King 41, Gabby.
3: 1756. Carl 37, phone call for you when you're clear.
2: Okay.
3: 1757.
0: Yeah, it's 23.

0: So it's 24.
1: So it's 24.
2: I'm over dispatcher, SD1. Did you copy our arrival?
0: 2 King 23, car status.
3: Here was just going to copy arrival on 1757.
0: And they called the Starlight 4720 Central Avenue, Unit 117. Her female caller saying that entities stole her money and she's tired of people taking her stuff.
1: Copy.
2: 23, we're fine.
0: 1757.
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0: 4-43, your status?
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4: 14-26, believe the RP is texting the female. Did mention the boyfriend has guns in the apartment as well. Parking 26, did you copy?
5: Parking 26, I copy.
4: 1758.

0: Robert 25.
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0: Copy.
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1: Starting fire to the area of 2975 on 17th Avenue. Possible illegal burn in the area.
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0: North Park Elementary, 5575 Filmer Street, for an audible alarm.
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1: 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Coon Rapids Rescue 1, clear of 110th.
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3: Coon Rapids Rescue, when you're clear, 1805.
0: 1, Mary 14, 1805. To Robert 24.
2: Robert 24.
0: East Elm Street for an 80-year-old female that fell outside and felt like they were going to pick out. They're currently inside and ambulance isn't out.
2: Copy.
0: 1806.

0: 2 King 24. Could you reopen my last call and show me off the mail 119 in Blackfoot? Take a second.
1: 2 King 23, I'll start tour.
0: 2 King 23, 1808.

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0: ET-11.
2: One Victor 12 arriving, ending miles 537.
0: One Victor 12, 1812.

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1: 15-41.
0: Can you give me a secondary address of 11440 Osage Street?
1: 1813.
2: 1543, I'll go with 41.
1: 1543, 1813. King 21.
2: 2-King-21.
1: 330 123rd Avenue, 18-year-old female is vomiting, ambulance rescue started.
2: Copy, rescue beds.
1: 1813.

0: 2023.
1: The general call has been handled by me. You can clear that.
0: Parking 22 car status. Parking 22, we're fine. 1817. 1817.

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0: 1882.
2: Clarify fire. 1825, 1818. Nugget dispatch. Coon Rapids Rescue 3. Updated address on this will be 3020 117th Avenue. And Coon Rapids Rescue 3 is clear.
3: 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I'll show you clear at 1818.

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0: Seven 83 on First Avenue. 73-year-old male, abdominal pain.
1: Copy, have one advice.
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0: 2-King-24.
2: Can you start a line of routine to 4095 Travis Boulevard? They're cleared in.
0: 18-26.

0: 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I just spoke to the female. I'll be clear, too.
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0: Sending missing person report when you're clear. Agent 38.

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0: Advise mercy to lockdown.
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0: King 23, we're compliant. Take him into custody.
2: Copy, compliant. 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
0: King 23, we're code 4 here. Other cars can slow.
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0: 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Final Lake Utility 1.
1: Final Lake Utility 1.
0: Utility 1's on scene of a two-vehicle PI. Utility 1, be all checking for injuries. Have command.
1: Final Lake Utility 1 arriving to a two-vehicle PI out investigating in a command. 1843.
2: 1422.
3: 1422.
2: 3260 131st Avenue, RP6, there were kids biking using scooters and a male neighbor came out yelling at them under the influence of alcohol, says the house is known to be drinkers.
0: Copy. 1823. 1821 back. 1821 1826. 1426.
4: 2 hour 24, no injuries, lines in cancel, I'll take 2 Twin Cities.
2: 2750 112th Avenue, correction 112th Lane, RP's having an issue with their roommate.
1: 2 hour 24, 1844.
4: Howard. 1844. 2 hour 24, EMT fire coming for blocking and clean up.
1: 1844.
0: Nuke dispatch from Lion Lakes Command.
1: Lion Lakes Command.
2: 1824.
0: Patients are denying any medical attention.
1: Copy, patients denying medical attention. 1824.
0: Our units will be remaining on scene for blocking.
3: 25, go ahead.
1: And remaining on scene for blocking, 1824.
2: All I was wondering if they can cancel.
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0: 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Final Lakes Lieutenant 21 arriving.
2: 1844.
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0: Union 32.
2: St. Andrews 15746 St. Andrews Lane for a fire alarm. Fire's in out.
0: Head fire advice. I'll be clear.
2: 1845.
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5: 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Ramsey Rescue 1 copy the call. We'll be en route shortly.
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0: Prior, can you show me on a motorist assist Riverdale and Brown Lake?
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1: 2-21, I'll be clear back and route for domestic.
2: 2 Robert 25.
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1: 3 out of 46.
0: You did with 33. Sunshine Park, 1900 Crosstown Boulevard for 9 Ultima is in 11 meters.
1: Okay.
0: 1858.
2: 3 out of 33.
0: 3566 92nd Avenue, report of a structure there. Been evacuated, fires and route. 5 out of 46.
3: Got it.
0: 1858. Ferry Street and Pleasant Street for a 10-foot tree that fell across Ferry. It did hit a vehicle, but they left. Sounds like the caller moved it partially to the side.
4: Copy.
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6: 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We'll be on FTAC A as an Adam.
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